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One or two jams, the way that Boston put the belt on the 76ers, although it's preseason, 40 points is crazy. Jaylen Brown had to watch the game from the locker room.

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20: 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That's for all my scammers and my kid money.

Hustle Jams, with homecoming being around the corner. Another conversation we continue to have. Why are we still arguing about whether it's NCAT or North Carolina A&T? 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
2: And I don't care what y'all say, No Limit won that versus, okay? No Limit won that versus.

10, girl, you a 10, girl, you a 10, girl, you a 10, girl, you a 10, girl, you a 10, girl, you a 10, girl, you a 10, girl, you a 10, girl, you a 10, girl, you a 10, girl, you a 10, girl, you a 10, girl, you a 10, girl, you a 10, girl, you a 10, girl, you a 10, girl, you a 10, girl, you a 10, girl, you a 10, girl, you a 10, girl, you a 10, girl, you a 10, girl, you a 10, girl, you a 10, girl, you a 10, girl, you a 10, girl, you a 10, girl, you a 10, girl, you a 10, girl, you a 10, girl, you a 10, girl, you a 10, girl, you a 10, girl, you a 10, girl, you a 10, girl, you a 10, girl, you a 10, girl, you a 10, girl, you a 10, girl, you a 10, girl, you a 10, girl, you a 10, girl, you a 10, girl, you a 10, girl, you a 10, girl, you a 10, girl, you a 10,

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He's sending me Zells all day. 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

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Ask Pluto Banker 21, you know what I'm saying? 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

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I'm Susie Welch. 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
1: 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Thomas Jefferson tried them. Rent too high? We've been arguing about that for a while. 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

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That's when I knew that your heart was scarring. 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

0: 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I'm Susie Welch. 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

Girl, you a 10, girl, you a 10, girl, you a 10, girl, you a 10, girl, you a 10, girl, you a 10, girl, you a 10, girl, you a 10, girl, you a 10, girl, you a 10, girl, you a 10, girl, you a 10, girl, you a 10, girl, you a 10, girl, you a 10, girl, you a 10, girl, you a 10, girl, you a 10, girl, you a 10, girl, you a 10, girl, you a 10, girl, you a 10, girl, you a 10, girl, you a 10, girl, you a 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

0: locked him up. He did a U-turn, he locked him up. And then he took the damn woman with him, took Tiny down there with him. 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
1: That's right. 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

0: Then he got out, they locked him up again. They locked him up. He did a U-turn, they locked him up. And then he took the damn woman with him, took Tiny down the way. Tiny had never been locked up until this wants to go down there and drop a hit record.
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I was average like that. 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People form habits like that, girl. 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Man enough to tell you I was hurt that year. I'm not even Christian. I still went to church that year. 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

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Yo ass been doing the same. 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
1: The world spends years teaching children to fit in, to dim their light. But for generations, Carter's has had the honor of making clothes that let children shine. 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

0: 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Yep.
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1: Pick a bowl's problem. 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

0: 10, and we do have tickets for you today.
1: Yes.
0: The ticket spirit hasn't quite hit just yet, but want to make you aware, just in case you was wondering, yes, tickets are on deck to the Aggie Homecoming Step Show and to Winter Wonderlights over there at the Greensboro Science Center. Make sure you're listening so that you know when to call up and get hooked up with those, okay? Drink, what they listening for?
2: You listening for That's what you listening for, that right there. But that was just the drink horns.
0: Yeah, that was drink horns right there.
2: I wish you would try to call up right now.
0: Not drink horns specifically, but when you hear something to call, that sound like that,
2: yeah,
0: you know to call and get hooked up, okay?
2: Yeah.
0: On today's edition of Don't Be Dumb Today, you know, every now and then, you know, first thing in the morning, I like to remind people, listen, don't be stupid. There's a situation that has gone viral, and I don't know if it actually happened or not, but if it did, everybody involved is stupid.
2: Uh-oh.
0: This lady gets on the internet drinking, and she claims that

0: And she left her waiter a $1,000 tip along with her phone number because she was interested in him hitting her up. So she gets on and says that she does this, and the waiter's girlfriend hits her up and sends her a message. Are you interested in said message?
1: Yes.
0: All right, so the lady said, y'all, so I tipped my waiter $1,000 and told him to text me because I thought he was cute. Why this pick-me-ass girlfriend just text me this? So the girlfriend says, hey, desperate hoe. Kissy face emoji, kissy face emoji, kissy face, kissy face, kissy face, kissy face. Thanks for tipping my man $1,000 today, but we don't need it, LMAO. He got a beat at work and he works too. Drake just took off his glasses and threw them on the table. She said, he got a beat at work and he worked too. I own 3 businesses. So you never thought a little $1,000 was going to let you snag my N-word from me? Laughing face emoji. I'm sending that little ish back to you. He ain't even closed out his tickets for the day yet or got the money from the tip. But I'm going to show you how real bees move, desperate ass. Don't ever in your life tip my effing man again, weird ass. And then she sends her back the $1,000 on Apple Pay.
2: How does she know I just got my $1,000 tip?
0: So remember at the beginning of this conversation, I said everybody was dumb?
2: Yeah.
0: Let's start with baby girl that left
2: $1,000.
0: How fine was this man?
1: Hey, it ain't tricking if you got it. Hey, Rock, it ain't tricking if you got it.
0: How fine was this man, baby?
1: What?
0: Because, Drake, her bill was $81.
1: God done, $1,081?
0: Yes, her total was like $1,081. So her bill was only $81.
1: Hey, yo.
0: And you left him $1,000? How fine was that man, baby?
1: I mean, to her, she was like, shoot, I'm trying to get what's up.
0: How fine was that man? I mean, you jumped out the window with it, didn't you?
1: Yes, she did. Yes, she did.
0: Then you got the man. Because clearly, he either took a picture of it.
2: Or did he send it to
0: or him? Or in some way, he informed his girlfriend that this is what happened. Why?
1: He didn't even have to respond and say nothing to nobody.
0: You didn't have to text that woman.
1: No.
0: Take that, get that $1,000 and keep it moving.
1: And keep it moving.
0: And all you had to tell your girl, man, this girl tipped me $1,000 a day. Told me she thought I was cute. I kept that $1,000. It didn't even have to be nothing more than that.
1: Nothing more than that. And then when your girlfriend started coming out of her mouth, talking about somebody tip you $1,000, you know, I'm a boss. I own 3 businesses. We gonna send that back. You be like, hold on, no,
0: we're not.
1: Nobody's sending that. We ain't doing nothing.
0: Where?
1: I already have my tip in my account.
0: Where it will stay.
1: Okay.
0: Until I spend it.
1: And now I want to know what 3 businesses she own.
0: Okay. And then there's the girlfriend. What 3 businesses do you own? Because, baby, if this is how you moving, why does he even work?
1: Why is he a waiter?
0: Why is he a waiter? If that's how you feel about it.
1: If that's how you moving?
0: If that's how you're moving, that you're sending his tip money back.
1: What?
0: Because you're feeling it. Prideful, threatened, disrespected, whatever. Let that man stay home then.
1: Yeah, he can be your own waiter. He can get in there and fix food and plate it up.
0: I didn't understand this at all. I did not understand this at all. I had a boyfriend try to do that to me before. When I was working at Hooters, that happened all the time.
1: Oh, yeah.
0: That happened all the time when I worked there. I had a boyfriend one time. I don't know. Because he was there.
1: Mm-hmm.
0: He was in there while I was waitressing, sitting near where I was waitressing at. So he could hear a conversation and whatnot. And I'm like, baby, let me tell you something. The tip's not going back.
1: Okay.
0: Now, if you can't sit here and eat your food and mind your business while I'm working, you might not want to come up here while I'm working. Now, this is what's going on up here. We getting shmoney.
1: Now, see, I'm hot at that boyfriend you had at that time.
0: I'm like, child, bro, he ain't last long.
1: I'm like, bro, he couldn't have. He couldn't have.
0: He ain't last long.
1: I was like, bro, she worked at Hooters back in the day, bro. Look, see them shorts?
0: Baby, that was all using looks to get cash.
1: And they have on them silky stockings. Did you like the silky stockings?
0: No.
1: I know you didn't. Okay,
0: I didn't like any of the uniforms.
1: Ladies, they could have let y'all just go ahead and shea butter y'all legs like up and walk around there with them little silky stockings.
0: I didn't like the uniform. The shoes, the socks, it was all, you had to buy.
1: You had to wear a certain kind of shoe. They got to wear a certain kind of shoe?
0: Yes, at the time, yes. They had the whole thing and you had to buy it. You had to buy that stuff.
1: Dang.
0: That's neither here nor there, though.
1: I'm sorry.
0: I'm out here working, getting this money.
1: And he told me, he literally asked you to give to tip some tips back.
0: Yes.
1: Hey. He probably didn't last past that shift.
0: Maybe a week or so.
1: Oh, okay.
0: Because I couldn't get over it.
1: Yeah.
0: I was like, what? But then that's not the only thing he did. I'm like, no, you ain't for me.
1: Yeah.
0: But yeah, don't be dumb today. Don't let your pride do you like this girlfriend did.
1: She owned three businesses and he a waiter. And she talking about something. That ain't her. I'm going to show you how a real B move.
0: This a real B move.
1: If you don't move me in.
0: If that's the case.
1: If you don't move me in. You real B.

0: They're making me not want to get on roller coasters anymore, and I love roller coasters.
1: Oh, you know I ain't.
0: But I just, and it's one of those situations where I don't know what it is. Are we seeing it more because of social media, or are roller coaster injuries and deaths happening more often? I don't know which one it is, but it's making me real uncomfortable. It's Drink on the Rocks Morning Show, hanging out with you right here on 102 Jams. Good morning, boo. You're listening at 626. And yesterday, news broke of a 42-year-old man being killed after falling off of a roller coaster at Six Flags in Georgia.
1: Mm-hmm.
0: He was a teacher. Hassan Kareem was his name. And investigators are still trying to piece together exactly what and how what happened and how this happened. But according to several witness statements, this man falls from the ride, hits other passengers as he's falling, hits like the tracks of the ride before he ends up on top of a haunted house attraction near the ride that he fell from.
1: Dang.
0: And when I say, even now, my stomach dropped again thinking about how horrific that had to be.
1: Yeah.
0: Like, you're talking about completely out of control.
1: Mm-hmm.
0: Like, he was falling to his death and he knew it.
1: Yeah.
0: And there was nothing he could do about it.
1: And then the report say he's like his son was, he was on the ride with his son.
0: Yes. It's being reported that he was on the ride with his son and his son witnessed the whole thing.
1: They just recently shut down a real ride. Where was it? Magic Mountain. Six Flags in California. Magic Mountain. Something like that. I think it's called Magic Mountain or something like that. But they shut down a ride there too, Roxy, because people, they had a lot of lawsuits because of brain injury. You know, so.
0: Oh, you talked about that.
1: I talked about that. Yeah. So it's those daring.
0: You did talk about that.
1: You know, it's the ones that's real.

0: you know, not all the roller coasters, you know, but all those ones that's woo-wee. Yeah, you've been hearing about those more and more, I would say.
1: Yeah, this is just incredibly sad.
0: Mm-hmm.
1: I mean, incredibly sad. Like, Drake, they say this man, I mean, he just had survived. They say weeks before this, he survived a car fire. He survived cancer and COVID-19. That's what's being reported.
0: Oh, man. That's a lot. And then this happened?
1: Yes. And apparently there is video of part of the fall.
0: Mm-hmm.
1: And then it's also being reported that maybe pictures were taken of him at the scene after the fall.
0: I can guarantee. I mean, I can really believe that.
1: That are circulating on social media.
0: I can
1: believe
0: that. I have
1: not seen that.
0: Mm-mm. I could believe it, though.
1: And I hope I don't come across it. If I do come across it, I hope there's some kind of trigger warning so that I don't just...
0: You can just go ahead and scroll through.
1: Keep scrolling, yeah. Mm-hmm. But I did see a video of a woman claiming to be a friend of his and his family.
0: Mm-hmm.
1: And she said that, you know, she was sobbing. And she said that she'd seen the video. And she was like, please stop sharing this video, please. Mm-hmm. And she was just asking for anybody that came across it to report it. Because mm-hmm. she was like, you know, these are real people.
0: Yeah.
1: This is his real family.
0: Yeah.
1: And she was also saying, you know, that reporters were hounding the family, trying mm-hmm. to get, yeah, trying to get a statement, trying to get an interview. And she was like, they haven't even had time to process
0: classless.
1: What happened.
0: Classless.
1: And this is how y'all act.
0: Yeah.
1: So, yeah, I genuinely said a prayer for his family yesterday because I don't know why. Maybe because I do love roller coasters and I mm-hmm. don't think twice before jumping on one.
0: Yo, I saw a story of, you know, the swing that you were on.
1: Which swing?
0: The swing with the chains. You know, the one I was joking on.
1: Yeah, yeah.
0: I saw a story
1: at the fair.
0: I saw a story with one of those at a fair, like kind of malfunctioned, and people's legs were hitting like the little fence part.
1: Oh, God.
0: Yeah. I meant to save it so I could show it to you. Man, I was like, man, now what? Now, why is my phone even showing me this? Because it heard me talking about it. Mm-hmm. Mm-hmm.
1: Yeah. See, that's disturbing. And I think that's like I was saying, I think that's why this story just really shook me because mm-hmm. I'm like, child, I get on a roller coaster.
0: Yeah, you will.
1: I don't think twice about it.
0: Especially at an amusement park, like, Rock.
1: Yes.
0: She'll get on the motor. She'll get on.
1: Like, I'm ready, bring the thrill. So like this just it really shook me.
0: Mm-hmm.
1: It's very sad. So rest in peace to that man. Mm-hmm. Sincere condolences to his family. Especially his son that was there on the ride with him. So sad.
0: Mm-hmm.
1: The name of the ride is Goliath. Obviously, Six Flags has closed that ride. They've also closed rides here in North Carolina, Ohio, New Jersey, California, Illinois, and Canada. Out of an abundance of caution. But they say rides that were made by that same company,
0: mm-hmm.
1: they shut all of those down.
0: Mm, I'm going to look and see which one they shut down in North Carolina.
1: So
0: had to be in Carowind.
1: Yeah. Rest in peace.
0: Yes.
1: Rest in peace to that brother.
0: Yes.
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0: Drank is making a video of his outfit today.
1: Hey, I don't like the way you said that either.
0: What?
1: Of his outfit today. No, I don't like how you said it. I made it of my outfit today, though.
0: What you doing?
1: But no, see
0: what... Ain't you making a video of your outfit today?
1: I mean, not of my whole outfit, though. You know what I'm doing it for. Like, hey, y'all, tell G-Ho, I'm doing 31 days of paraphernalia. And today I was just showing the people what paraphernalia I had on. And she came and interrupted my video. I'm talking about real rudely.
0: No, I do. I had to get something.
1: Don't worry. Y'all see the video. It was rude. Y'all will see it. Don't worry. You know what I'm saying? That's what I got to do. See? And I don't usually do this. Go to the internet and show you.
0: Do you want to know the number one thing I hate that people say when they doing something on the internet?
1: What's that?
0: Either. Now I don't even do stuff like this.
1: Oh, boy, they hit you with that, don't they?
0: As they're actively
1: posting. Y'all know I don't usually come here through this and I don't address stuff.
0: As they are actively doing what they said they don't do.
1: So I'm gonna address my video with that too. Hey, y'all know I don't be doing this, but I gotta go and address. Hey, 60 degrees out there. Gonna be a high 87. Gonna be hot. Sun's up.
0: 87?
1: What's up? Yeah, 87.
0: Oh, I have to go buy a t-shirt.
1: You got t-shirts.
0: I ain't put one on today. And I ain't going to be home for a while.
1: So you'll go buy a t-shirt.
0: If I get hot enough.
1: You have air conditioning in your car.
0: Swing by Rainbow. See what they got popping up in there.
1: You just want to go to Rainbow.
0: I do need to go see what's up. Because the last couple times I went, it wasn't nothing really, really, really in there. So I was like, maybe I'm coming too often. Let me let them cycle some stuff out. Get some new stuff in.
1: Girl say she got to wait till the new line come in.
0: Yeah, I got to wait for the new drop.
1: I've been on this already. When is the fall line coming in?
0: I got to wait for the new drop, Drake.

0: 102, good morning.
1: I need to smack that boyfriend. Because I wouldn't even told, number one. I'm just keep that 1,000. Number two, selling weed, babysitting, and doing house at your house ain't got no LLC. That's her three business. It ain't got no LLC. And come on now. Come on. So you know these are hood people. And then the girl that sold the money, she was just, I mean, that left that tip, she was thirsty trying to show off. So I just need to slap all three of them.
0: That's what I'm saying. Everybody, I didn't like the actions of anybody involved. I didn't like the actions of anyone involved.
1: That whole situation bothered me this morning on the way to work.
0: Whole situation. Just horrible.
1: Yeah, that was bad. But, hey, y'all have a good day and keep doing what you're doing. Thanks.
2: Hey, you too, brother.
1: All right.
0: Bruh kicked it off.
2: Yeah, he did, didn't he?
0: The virtual slap session is officially open right here on 102 Jams. Good morning, boo. You're listening at 6:47. And we tell you, you got to be locked into the DR starting at 6 a.m. If you're not,
2: I don't know what's wrong with you.
0: You're going to miss something.
2: You're going to miss it.
0: You're not going to know what's going on. You got to be locked in, boo.
2: You
0: got to
2: be.
0: Listen, in the virtual slap session, you are welcome to virtually slap anyone or anything you like, all right? All you have to do is pick up the phone, dial 336-974-0102. Let me and Big Drake know who or what you want to virtually slap, and we handle the slapping. It's that simple, okay? Before we get to the phones, Drake, anybody on your list to virtually slap this morning?
2: Yeah, I want to slap the University of Delaware.
0: Why University of Delaware?
2: I picked them.

0: they lost last night by 3.
1: Why'd you pick them?
2: Because I thought they were going to win.
1: Who'd they play?
2: They played Middle Tennessee.
1: Why did you bet on that game?
2: Oh, I was at home watching. I was like, oh, they about to play. Let me go ahead and throw something down. And I put a three-leg parlay down. Rock, I put a three-leg parlay down. Two of them hit. One, Delaware not hitting on the money line. They messed me up on that. Dang. Then I want to slap the Cleveland Cavaliers.
1: Okay.
2: Because they messed up my other parlay.
1: They playing right now?
2: It's preseason right now.
1: Oh.
2: Yeah, they got thumped by the Magic.
1: Okay.
2: Lost by 16. The Magic. But everything else on that parlay hit besides them.
1: Okay.
2: Yeah, and I think I'll leave it right there.
1: Okay.
2: Yeah.
1: Nobody else you want a virtually slap?
2: Yeah, that was it. That was it for right now.
1: Okay.
2: Because that was on my mind this morning. I was like, man, Cardi,
1: y'all
2: was right there. Like they was driving too. And that's why I did it. It was a late bet I put in. Delaware was driving.
1: Mm-hmm.
2: I thought it was gonna score.
1: Dang.
2: There you go.
1: I would like to virtually slap my son. Have y'all ever started something with your kids that you can't finish, like you can't end it because they won't let it stop?
2: He be dunking on you still?
1: No, man.
2: He be Euro-stepping?
1: No.
2: No? Okay.
1: I mean, he still does those things.
2: Okay, great.
1: But this thing is worse than those things.
2: Mm.
1: All right, so one day I'm standing around a corner and I call him in there and I scare him.
2: Oh, he tearing you up now, ain't he?
1: That's right. That's right.
2: Tearing you up, ain't he?
1: Y'all, there is no peace in my house because I can't walk anywhere.
2: You're getting scared.
1: I can't walk anywhere.
2: Yeah.
1: Like, I found myself, this is how I knew it went too far.
2: Mm-hmm.
1: Yesterday, I walk in the house and I find myself like literally peeping around all the corners.
2: He was peeping like, you was like, now hold on.
1: Because I was like, he's going to be somewhere. Then I felt stupid because he was upstairs. He wasn't even on it right then at that moment.
2: Caught you later though.
1: But that caught me later. It's gone too far and he just will not. Like, he was like, no, you started it. You started this.
2: What's up?
1: Like, there is no peace in my house right now. I can't walk anywhere.
2: Hey, you got to start getting a poker face. That's the only way to shut it down. Listen.
1: All right.
2: Now you got to start. You know what I'm going to start doing?
1: What?
2: I'm going to start doing training here at work. I'm going to start scaring you.
1: No, please don't.
2: I want you to listen. You got to keep a poker face. You got to keep a poker face.
1: Please don't. I don't want to deal with that at work and at home. I'll practice my poker face. I'll practice.
2: You don't need me?
1: No. I don't need no training. I don't want to do that.
2: I'm a friend, though, so I'm going to go ahead and insert myself and start helping.
1: I told him I don't want the help.

0: Well, the virtual slap session is open, and now is your time to do it, boo. Good morning. You're listening to Drink on the Rocks Morning Show right here on 102 Jams. And in the virtual slap session, you are welcome to virtually slap anyone or anything you'd like, okay? All you got to do is pick up the phone, give us a call, let us know who's getting these virtual hands, and me and Big Drink going to handle it. 336-974-0102 is the number. The question is, who are you virtually slapping this morning?
1: Okay, so one, I want to slap y'all's engineers or the service people, whoever it is, because they still got y'all glitching real bad on the music and when y'all talk.
0: Still?
1: Yes. Like the music, it'll be playing and then it'll repeat and then y'all be talking and laughing or it'll repeat y'all. It's still doing it bad this morning.
0: Are you listening on the app or on?
1: The car.
2: Oh, you're in the car. You're in the car?
1: Mm-hmm.
2: We're going to have to see. Let me see. Because ain't nobody else. You the first one to call and say that this morning. Let me see. We're going
0: to
2: see.
0: You're the first one to call and say that all week.
1: Still doing it after they, y'all went back to y'all's old system. I don't know why ain't nobody called and said nothing because it still be doing it.
2: Yeah, you the first one.

0: You the first one to call all week. That is true. We ain't heard nobody else said that.
1: Is it still glitching and whatnot, y'all?
0: Anyone else? I hear these.
1: Because we are back to our old system, and I thought that the problem was solved. And when I listened to the radio, I wasn't hearing anything.
0: I didn't hear that either. I cut it on in the morning.
1: Let us know.
0: On my morning drive.
1: Yeah. 336-974-0102. If y'all could let us know if you're experiencing the same thing, please.
0: Do I hear these?
1: Yeah, now we have to get to the to the bottom of this real quick. And if y'all are hearing it, why y'all didn't tell us?
0: Yeah.
1: Now I'm confused. What's going on?
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0: Who was that last one?
1: Q.
0: Hey, Q, what up?
1: So, we trying to figure out what's going on.
0: Okay, because the people we know ain't heard nothing.
1: The people we know ain't heard nothing. But y'all got to let us know, because you listening right now. So, I mean, what's tea?
0: Yeah, what's beer?
1: 336.
0: That's what men say.
1: No, it's not, actually. It's not what men say, actually. 336-974-0102. What do you hear? What is going on?
2: Good morning, Drake. Good morning, Ross. Can y'all slap the girl that just called, talking about the system is glitching and everything? I think y'all perfectly good today.
0: That's what I thought.
2: Yesterday and through all the week. I don't know what she's talking about. She might have been talking about like a week or two ago, so.
1: Okay.
0: That's what I thought. Don't worry
1: about it. Drake did say that.
0: Hey, bro, I called that one. When she was talking, I told Rock, I said, Rock, they going to slap her.
2: I hope they pick up the phone.
1: Okay. Yeah,
2: don't let her fool us and throw y'all morning off. Y'all have a good one. Love y'all.
1: Love you back, man. No, for real. Y'all don't even understand how my heart just dropped to my damn stomach. I was about to get stressed out again.
0: That's why I said you're going to slap her.
1: 102, good morning.
3: Good morning, y'all. I've been trying to call y'all since Monday to let y'all know it is skipping, but it's nowhere near as bad as it was, but they definitely need to go back to the drawing board.
0: Mm.
1: So you do have skipping issues.
3: Yeah. It's not as often as it was last week, but it's still skipping.
1: When you say skipping, what do you mean by that? Be more descriptive.
3: Like a scratched up CD.
1: Uh-huh.
3: It'll take y'all back to the top. Like, it'll be in the middle of the song, and it'll go back maybe like a bar or two, and it'll start. Or y'all will say something, and then it'll cut out and come right back, and you'll repeat what you said.
1: And this happens how often?
3: I want to say maybe like once or twice an hour.
0: Mm-hmm.
1: Okay.
0: Okay.
1: You're listening via your radio or the app?
3: Yeah, I'm in the car.
1: Okay. All right. Thank you, baby.
3: You're welcome. Y'all have a great day.
1: You too.
0: We're still going to slap that first lady.
1: She don't deserve a slap.
0: Once or twice an hour ain't that bad. Ain't what it was.
1: It should not be doing that.
0: It shouldn't be doing that. But it's so spaced out that you don't really notice that. It don't bother you.
1: 102, good morning.
4: Good morning, Roxy. Good morning, Drink. This is the new member of the family, New York. I called y'all for the first time last week.
0: No doubt.
4: Just want to slap that person that just called, because I listen to you every day. All this week, I haven't heard a glitch, repeat, or nothing like that.
0: Must be their
4: car battery or something.
0: Well, I tell you, Rob. See, once or twice, that ain't that.
1: So you haven't heard any skip or glitch at all?
4: Not since you guys switched back to the old system, no.
1: Okay.
0: See, we much better. We much better.
1: Okay, appreciate your call, baby.
0: Thank you, brother.
4: Y'all have a good day.
1: You too.
0: Roxy, we still on slapping the old first girl. We still on that.
1: I don't know where I stand, Drake.
0: I stand on slap because it ain't that. It ain't what it used to be.
1: 102. Good morning,
5: girl. Y'all doing fine this morning? Ain't no glitch, no nothing. But if she listening to that, go ahead and glitch them tickets to me then.
0: We ain't doing the tickets right now. I like how you tried to get it in there.
1: I
0: appreciate you, and I appreciate you giving us.
1: We ain't doing that right now.
0: We're trying to get a, you know. See, I told you we straight.
1: 102, good morning.
6: Good morning.
1: What's good?
6: I've been listening since about 6:20. I ain't heard nothing.
0: There we go, Rock. We gonna slap her.
1: All right. Appreciate your call, baby.
6: All right, no problem. I'll keep doing what y'all do.
1: No doubt.
0: And we going to slap the lady that said once or twice an hour, because that don't really bother you like that. I mean, you know what I'm saying?
1: It shouldn't be doing it at all.
0: I know it shouldn't be doing it at all, though, but you know what I'm saying? It ain't really doing what it used to do, Rock. We back.
7: What's up, Dolce?
8: Hey, girl.
7: You know, it's been a little minute since you and I have had a chat.
8: Has it really?
7: Probably.

0: It's time for traffic on 102 James.
1: That's right. Let's get to it. Cause them roads got to be right. Alamance County, you're good. Davidson County's good. Forsyth is good. Guilford County's good. And the outskirts are fine.
2: Okay, love that for all of us.
1: I know, that's right. Shoot, first and 15th, what's up? You got paid? You got a little early deposit or something? Y'all slow to get up today.
2: It's the 14th today.
1: Oh, dang.
2: The 15th tomorrow.
1: Some of us might be dragging tomorrow a little bit. Some of us tomorrow gonna be that chicken minis morning, ain't it?
2: They changed our, we used to get paid every 2 weeks. They changed our pay schedule to the 15th and the last day of the month. When I tell you it's whack.
1: And listen here.
2: I don't like this pay schedule.
1: I'm mad at the 15th and the last. What happened to the 1st and 15th?
2: I don't like this pay schedule.
1: Yeah. You don't like it?
2: No. I liked when we got paid every 2 weeks on a Friday. This might be the worst pay schedule. Yeah, this might be the worst pay schedule. No, once a month is probably the worst.
1: Shoot me. No, no, no, no, no. That's not the worst.
2: Once a month isn't the worst?
1: No, no, no. No paycheck.
2: Oh.
1: That's the worst.
2: Well, if you're not getting paid, you wasn't a part of this conversation.
1: I'm just saying. Oh, people, you know, people like to chime in. But if you, people like to chime in. But that once a month is, though. Oh, man. I had that once.
2: You ain't like it, did you?
1: Oh, by the 20th, I was broke. I was broke by the 20th. Man, it was bad by the 20th.
2: It's double digit days left.
1: It was bad by the 20th. Real rap.

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Good morning, boo. Drake, we got to give a shout out to Lauren, a.k.a. Sassy. Lauren's mom sent me a video of her shouting us out, showing us some love. Baby girl, she said,

0: Cassie be wanting to listen to the radio as soon as she get in the car. Like, she know the phone number and everything. Her mom was like, when they tell you to call the station, what you say? And Sassy say 336-974-0102.
1: Oh yeah, she listened.
0: And I said, I know that's right.
1: Oh yeah, she listened. She listened.
0: I said, I know that's right. So shout out to baby
1: girl.
0: Shout out
1: to you, Sassy.
0: Yeah, shout out to you, and thank you for listening. And shout out to all the kids. You know, Drink on the Rocks love the kids.
1: Yeah.
0: Now, shout out to all the babies that get in the car.
1: Yeah.
0: And they make their parents.
1: That's right.
0: Put on 102 Jam.
1: That's right.
0: Okay.
1: That's right.
0: We love y'all.
1: We love y'all.
0: Mm-hmm. And with that said.
1: With that said, tell your mom and them to stop and get you some chicken minis.
0: Tickets. We got them for you right now. Run 102 Jams. Okay, so we told y'all that every day we got two pair of tickets.
1: Mm-hmm.
0: We got tickets to the Aggie Homecoming Step Show going down Friday night, October 30th at the First Horizon Coliseum. It's going to be a time.
1: It's going to be a time.
0: Listen, it's the Aggies' 100th homecoming. So you already know, all right? The Aggies on a regular homecoming is a lot to handle.
1: Yes.
0: So on the 100th, you know they're going to be a whole lot to handle.
1: Okay.
0: Step Show is going to be off the chain. If you've never been to an Aggie Homecoming Step Show, it really is an experience like no other. Like, they do a full-out production.
1: Full
0: I'm
1: out.
0: Talking about movies, light show, props, yeah. Scripts.
1: Smokes machines.
0: Everything. Everything. It is a great time. And then we also have tickets to Winter Wonderlights going down at the Greensboro Science Center. Now, this is year number 7
1: mm-hmm.
0: for Winter Wonderlights. And I do love Winter Wonderlights. I've already told y'all, me and JJ for like 5 years in a row, we just went straight because it is such a, it's a wonder out there at the Greensboro Science Center. Like Christmas lights and decorations everywhere.
1: Everywhere.
0: They've got their, you know, their legendary light tunnel that you could walk down, or walk through, I should say. This year, they've even upped the ante. They say they got a new laser show. Over 1 million twinkling lights going to be everywhere. So it is going to be a time. And for the Winter Wonder Lights, we actually have a family 4-pack. So right now, let's go tickets for Winter Wonderlights.
1: Let's do it.
0: If you're trying to get hooked up to go to the Greensboro Science Center and see all the beautiful lights and attractions, call us right now. We got you. Maybe. 336-974-0102 is the number.

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0: And you're listening to Drink on the Rocks Morning Show right here on 102 Jams. Good morning, boo, and happy Wednesday to you. Normally around this time, we are in the virtual slap session, and we're going to get there. But right now, we got ticket business to handle. All right? We're about to bless somebody with tickets to Winter Wonderlights going down at the Greensboro Science Center. It's all being presented by Cone Health November 18th through January 3rd. It's going to be a great time. We've already talked about what an experience Winter Wonderlights is, and now we just need to bless somebody with the tickets.
1: Might make me pop out this year.
0: Honey, it's a family fun pack. Four tickets for you and your entire family to pull up and have a great time.
1: Well, that's enough for me and mine.
0: Yes, it is.
1: It is.
0: Yes.
1: It is. You got an extra one on you?
0: No.
1: All right.
0: 336-974-0102. If you are trying to get hooked up with these tickets, you should be on the line right now.
1: Mm-hmm.
0: Drake, I'll leave it in your hands. All right, you get to choose our contestants today.
1: No, we start at the top. Start at the top. Start at one.
0: All right, Drake, line one, two, three, or four.
1: All right. You know, we can start at one.
0: All righty. 102, good morning.
2: Oh, that's tough. Good morning. How you doing?
0: Doing good. Morning. What's up, baby?
2: Nah, I was just calling in so I could get the little Winter Wonderlights tickets so I could take my kids out there.
0: All right. What's your name?
2: My name's Jeremy, but they call me Tuck, though.
0: All right, Tuck. You've got to go 4 for 4 in our game, Name That Wonder.
1: Okay.
2: Okay.
1: Got to go 4 for 4. All right.
2: 4 like Wendy's. Like Wendy's. Okay.
1: Here we go. Question one. This superhero is also known as Princess Diana.
2: What's her name? Zink? No, God. It's Wonder Woman. Come on.
1: Boom.
0: There
1: Wonder Woman.
0: There we
1: Wonder
0: go.
1: Wonder Woman. Wonder Woman. How many wonders of the world are there?
2: Nine. The ninth wonder, right? Nine,
1: dang.
2: Right?
1: That's wrong, brother. You was thinking about...
0: Shout out to Ninth Wonder. Shout out to Ninth Wonder. Like, let's not get it twisted. Trey Fo Legend.
1: Yes.
0: Okay?
1: Okay.
0: 102, good morning.
3: Good morning.
0: What's good, boo? Who is this?
3: Deja, trying to get the Winter Wonderland tickets for
0: Deja.
1: All right, Deja. You got to go 4 for 4 in a game called Name That Wonder. Are you ready?
3: Oh, boy. All right.
1: All right, question number one. This superhero is also known as Princess Diana.
3: Peaches?

0: Hey, Peaches. All right. She said Peaches, right?
1: I heard Peaches. I don't know why she would have said Peaches.
0: Is there a black superhero I don't know about named Peaches?
1: I don't know. 102, good morning.
2: Good morning.
1: What's good, boo? Who is this?
2: This is Anaya.
1: Anaya, you trying to get these tickets?
2: Yes.
0: All right.
1: How old are you, Anaya?
2: I'm 14.
1: You might want to put somebody grown on the phone.
2: Hello, good morning.
1: What's up, boo? Who is this?
2: How y'all doing? This is Anaya's mom, Jaleesa.
1: What's up, Jaleesa?
0: All right, Jaleesa.
1: Well, we told Anaya to put you on the phone because this morning we playing a game called Name That Wonder. You got to go 4 for 4 in it. So maybe y'all can play together. You know what I'm saying? Play together.
2: Okay.
1: All right.
0: All right, Jaleesa. First question. This superhero is also known as Princess Diana.
2: Oh. What is he?
1: The game is Name That Wonder.
2: Name.
0: Well,
2: they ain't got a clue.
0: Okay. That's all we need. Well, Roxy gave you one.
1: 102, good morning.
2: Good morning.
1: What's good, boo? Who is this?
2: Katoria.
1: You trying to get these tickets, girl?
2: Yes.
1: All right, we're playing a game called Name That Wonder. You got to go 4 for 4.
0: All right, Katoria. First question. This superhero is also known as Princess Diana.
1: I'm sorry?
2: I don't know nothing about them superheroes.
1: Mm-hmm. The name of the game is Name That Wonder.
2: Okay. You had to get somebody else. I don't know.
1: And it was Wonder Woman,
0: yeah,
1: Katoria.
0: She's a superhero. You know, a superhero. Name That Wonder. And if you was thinking in the realm of naming that wonder in a superhero, you would say, dang, oh, Wonder Woman.
1: Maybe we should do 3 for 4 and Name That Wonder.
0: No, Roxy. It's not us. See, no, it's not us. No, ma'am. It's not us.
1: All right. 102, good morning.
3: Good morning, good morning.
1: What's up, boo? Who is this?
3: This is Tamara.
1: Hey, Tamara. You trying to get these tickets?
3: Yes, ma'am, I am.
0: All right, Tamara.
1: We're playing a game called Name That Wonder. You got to go 4 for 4.
3: Okay.
0: Name of the game is Name That Wonder. Okay. Question 1. This superhero is also known as Princess Diana.
3: Wonder Woman.
0: Boom. Next question. How many wonders of the world are there?
3: 7.
0: Boom.
1: Okay.
0: Question 3. This is a popular sandwich bread.
3: Wonder Bread.
0: Boom. That's what I'm talking about.
1: Okay.
0: And 4. This iconic entertainer can play the piano, harmonica, drums, bass, and synthesizers.
3: Stevie Wonder.
0: Come on, somebody. Right there, you did it.
1: Congratulations, boo.
0: You did it.
1: Hey, you just got hooked up with this family 4-pack to Winter Wonderlights going down at the Greensboro Science Center November 18th through January 3rd. It's going to be a great time. They say they got over 1 million twinkling lights everywhere for you to enjoy.
0: They do.
1: Been in the past, girl, it's a great time. Like, they have a little s'mores area. You can get on the carousel. Like, they be playing movies and stuff
0: out
1: there.
0: Snacks.
1: Yeah, they have snacks. They have snacks set up everywhere. Yeah, for purchase. You know, for purchase. And this year, they say they have added a laser light show. And so, it should be a great time. Yeah. I hope you have fun.
3: Perfect. Thank you so much. I really appreciate it.
1: Of course.

0: Real quick, before we jump into virtual slap session, I was reminded that I did not tell y'all about the bacon. It looked good today, except for one piece. One piece was a little bit, but the rest looked real good. He got it. He
1: you
0: got
1: forgot
0: it down
1: to tell
0: today.
1: Who about the bacon?
0: He got it down today.
1: So people are asking you about my turkey bacon I make in the morning?
0: I mean, I mentioned it. I may have mentioned it when you was back there getting it during the weather. I may
1: I was
0: have mentioned
1: say,
0: it.
1: Where is this coming from? And now you done.
0: I may so have when mentioned I went, it. What?
1: I don't mind it because you know what I'm doing?
0: I was wondering why you wasn't here.
1: I'm promoting healthy eating.
0: You are promoting healthy
1: so
0: eating.
1: So I don't mind it. Go ahead. Tell them about it. Your little nose itself.
0: You had it. Hey, you had it. Now you had it cooked up good today.
1: That's right.
0: You had it cooked up good.
1: That's right.
0: Except one piece. One piece was burnt. But he had like six other ones.
1: I used two pans today. Because I ain't eat my yogurt. I said, you know what? I'm just going to add a few more pieces of turkey bacon. And I put them on the top rack. Back there in the toaster oven. That top rack going to do me dirty. I got to keep it all on the bottom rack.
0: The bottom rack, yeah.
1: Yeah, I need that bottom rack, Chris.
0: Mm-hmm.
1: Yeah. You know what? I like to slap Roxy.
0: What? Now, why do I get that? Why?
1: Because she had to tell y'all what I was going back there doing.
0: They was wondering where you was at.
1: Clocking my bacon.
0: They were wondering where you were at.
1: Now?
0: You wasn't here for the weather. They was wondering what happened. I was just letting everybody know what was good.
1: Now, that turkey bacon different from that poke bacon. That turkey bacon will burn up on you quick, won't it?
0: Oh, yes, it will.
1: You got to watch that turkey.
0: Yes, it will.
1: I was like, I'm
0: trying.
1: Hey, y'all. I thought I could sit back here and not watch that turkey bacon like I do that, like you do that regular bacon. No, sir.
0: You wait 1 minute too long. I mean, a crisp. Honey.
1: You hear me?
0: Burnt to a crisp.
1: Your edges are sharp on that bacon. You 1 minute too long. Cut the inside. You'll cut the roof of your mouth. All right.
0: 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It's 7:56. And we're jumping inside the virtual slap session where you are welcome to virtually slap whoever or whatever you like.
1: Whoever or whatever.
0: 336-974-0102 is the number.
1: Mm-hmm.
0: Just like Drake unjustly slapped me just now.
1: Oh, it was just.
0: All right. Whoever can get these virtual hands. Who you trying to virtually slap today, boo?
2: I would like to slap my job.
1: Mm-hmm.
2: Because I am tired. Okay, this is the system. We used to be able to, if we need to call in, long as we called in an hour before the time we supposed to be there, we was good. No points, no nothing. Now they come up telling us yesterday that we had to call in by 2:30 p.m. that day while we still at work before to call in so we won't get no points or anything like that to call out of work if we need, like, anything. If we need emergency, anything, we need to be able to know by 2:30 and call them while we still at work now.
1: Mm.
2: And it's like, how am I supposed to do that if I go home and I got an emergency or something happens in the middle of the night or whatever the case is? You want me to be able to tell you at 2:30 in the afternoon?
0: Yeah, that's not how an emergency works.
1: Yeah.
0: That's why it's called an emergency. I don't know that it's going to happen. How am I going to let y'all know that early in advance?
2: Exactly. Why I'm at work now. And it's like, I understand doctor appointments, stuff like that. We can do that. But anything can happen, but you want to sit there and me call you in by 2:30. And if not, then I got to use my points, or which they call us flex time, which we only get 16 hours for the whole year.
1: Mm.
2: So you want me to try and if I call in order not to get them points, I got to use 8 of those hours. And it's like, come on now, make it make sense.
1: Yeah.
2: So yes, I would like to slap them.
1: No doubt.
0: We got you, boo. We going to slap them for you.
2: All right. Thank you. And I love y'all.

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1: All right, let's get to it. 809. Time for your traffic. Let's see how much red done popped up on the screen this hour. It's 8 o'clock. Alamance County, you got slow traffic. I-85, I-40 eastbound between Maple Avenue and South Main Street. That's exit 145 and exit 147. Slow traffic.
2: Do they still get a ding?
1: Now let's hold off.
2: I'm sorry?
1: Let's hold off.
2: Okay.
1: Yeah, get too much shine. Davidson County, they're good. See, Forsyth County's good. Guilford County, you got an accident. Left shoulder blocked, I-73 loop southbound at North Carolina 68 northbound, exit 111. And accident, three left lanes blocked. I-85, that's why you have the traffic over in Alamance. You got three left lanes blocked. I-85, I-40 westbound at I-840, exit 227. Down there, Rock Creek Dairy Road, exit 135. Let me go back up to Alamance. Where is that? Yeah.
2: So I think they should get a ding. No,
1: exit 227. No, that's exit 227. And up there, that's exit 147. No, it ain't got nothing to do with them. Ain't got nothing to do with that. That's deeper down into Alamance. Alamance earned that.
2: I mean, they didn't get a slap. They just didn't get anything.
1: They just didn't get anything. Okay, so now, Alamance. Randolph County, you got an accident. NC-62 at NC-22. Rockingham, you're fine. Check a few more things. Okay, everybody else is fine around in the area. Just wanted to check.
2: Were you trying to look and make sure that...
1: No, I'm just trying to make sure I covered everybody.
2: Oh, okay.
1: I like to make sure everybody gets covered. You know, people want to know where things are happening.
2: Well, shout out to everybody he covered that's driving just fine. No accidents. Good for you. Great job.
1: Hey, y'all. I don't want to tell nobody business, though. Roxy done saw a post in here about Avant. She about to go down a rabbit hole on Avant, y'all. She saw a post about Avant and how, he, you know, his music and stuff. And she was like, where Avant at?
2: Okay, I wasn't even going to bring this up, but who done seen Avant? Who has seen Avant in the last 3 years? Why doesn't Avant tour?

0: She getting worried about Avant, y'all, because she like, he got good music, and why he ain't been on no tours? And then she went to his page, y'all. It ain't no pictures of him. It's just a bunch of
1: just
0: like
1: a bunch of memes
0: and stuff. And she like, now wait a minute.
1: Where is Avant?
0: Y'all seen Avant? I can picture us standing in the.
1: That's Avant. What I'm saying. Where Avant. Is Avant?
0: Where Avant, y'all?
1: I'm concerned.
0: There she go. She went. She done went in the rabbit hole, y'all.

102 Jams, Friday Night Football, back on the attack. 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

0: still sounds great. Haven't heard that jingle in a while, but yeah, that's right. Huh? Big Drink here to shine light on a black business here in the area. Haven't done it in a while, but glad to do it nonetheless. Roxy, last night I was at the Pickler playing pickleball.
1: Mm-hmm.
0: And there's this black guy there, and he had on a shirt, Foot Factory Physical Therapy.
1: Okay.

0: And he introduced himself to us and whatnot. And he was telling us what he did and whatnot. And he said he'd just be there, and you know, all throughout the night, just to help out if we have any questions about any injuries or anything like that.
1: Mm-hmm.
0: So I've been having this underlying issue on the side of my foot, my ankle.
1: Hmm.
0: Like every time I play pickleball, like, why is this hurting?
1: Ache?
0: Yeah, like an ache. Why is this hurting? Right? I was talking to another gentleman who was playing, who I was playing with, and he told me, he was like, yo, I saw him a few weeks ago, and he worked on my foot for like 20 minutes, and it felt better than my other foot, which I wasn't even having any problems with, and I still don't have any problems with it anymore. So I was like, let me go over and tell him what I got going on.
1: Mm-hmm.
0: Y'all, I went over there and told Terrace what I had going on. He explained to me which tendon it was and what I was feeling first. Then he told me to put my foot up on the table. He took my foot through less than 5 minutes of like some range of motions.
1: Okay.
0: Y'all, I don't know what Mr. Miyagi stuff he did on my foot, but I stood up and the ache was gone.
1: Really?
0: I played the rest of the night. Because at that time, I played 2 games. I still had 6 more games to go because we were in the league.
1: Mm-hmm.
0: I played the rest of my 6 games. I left with my foot not hurting. I told Terrence, I said, look, brother, I'm coming to see you. And I asked him, how long are your sessions? He said, about an hour. I said, if you work on my foot for about an hour or both my feet, 30 minutes, bruh, like, you're going to have me back in the game for real. So it's called the Foot Factory.
1: Okay.
0: Physical therapy. This is for all y'all out there. If you're jogging, you know, if you play pickleball.
1: It's specifically feet or?
0: He's a foot and ankle biomechanics researcher. That's what he is. That's what he does. That's right. But last night he's like, if you have anything with your shoulders, anything like that too, I mean, just let me know. I can help you out. So he can do all he can, because he's a doctor of physical therapy.
1: Right.
0: So he can do it all. But if you're having problems with your ankles, your feet, and you know, you may play a sport or a leisure activity or something. You may have a child that's an athlete and they're having problems. Man, yeah. I suggest hitting this dude up. Cause like I said, he worked on my foot for less than 5 minutes. And y'all, I'm talking about, this is a nagging injury for the past 2 weeks. Every time I get on the court, I feel it.
1: And you felt much better.
0: I played the rest of the
1: pain and aches gone.
0: He told me first off the rip, wrong shoes.
1: So then
0: he worked on my foot. Foot felt better. Then I went and put on my right, my real pickleball shoes.
1: Mm-hmm.
0: I didn't feel a thing the rest of the night. He even took video to show me how my old shoes were, you know, how they were giving so much. Mm-hmm. And then when I put on the right ones, man, he was awesome.
1: Okay.
0: He was awesome. Dr. Terrace Hightower.
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0: 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His number is 850-791-8060. 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I say, bro, you a monk.
1: Yeah, shout out to Dr. Hightower.
0: I mean, he just twisted my foot this way a little, did some range of motion on that. Bam, bam.
1: Next thing you know,
0: it was gone.
1: That's all right now.
0: Yeah.
1: That's all right.
0: Yeah. And you've been somewhere that had your back cracked before, right?
1: Mm-hmm.
0: He cracked my foot. He cracked my foot.
1: Mm.
0: And I'm talking about it was straight. So please go check him out, man.
1: Yeah.
0: If you can. Foot Factory Physical Therapy.
1: You having aches and pains in your feet.
0: That's right. You having
1: your
0: aches
1: ankles.
0: And pains in your feet or your ankles, you know, and you're like I am. You like to play a sport in your leisure. Check him out. Foot Factory Physical Therapy.

0: strong about it.
1: That's right.
0: Because he say, listen, no, I'm not handsome and wealthy.
1: But I'm cute and maintaining.
0: But I'm cute and maintaining.
1: Hey, ladies, you won't take that?
0: You want to hear it? Here it goes.

0: Round of applause and shout out to all the fellas that's cute and maintaining.
1: Yeah.
0: You got to start somewhere.
1: You got to start somewhere. Huh?
0: Got to start somewhere.
1: Don't trip on cute maintaining. You could have started at broke and busted.
0: Mm. Would much rather have cute and maintaining
1: than broke and busted.
0: Than broke and busted. For sure.
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1: Gonna be hot today, Rock.
2: Yeah, it is.
1: High of 87 today. I've been getting in my car the past 2 days. It's been like hot. Immediately rolled the windows down. Yeah, 64 right now. Sunny, though. Told y'all it's gonna be sunny all week now. Gonna be some good weather.

0: Well, you can do that right here, right now, because the virtual slap session is open. Good morning, boo. You're listening to Drake on the Rocks Morning Show. 102 Jams is the station. It's 8:46. And if you would like to virtually slap someone or something, let's get into it right here, right now. 336-974-0102 is the number if you're trying to get your virtual slap on. And anybody can get the hands, okay? We do quite literally mean that. All you got to do is give us a call.
1: Mm-hmm. Rock, you know I've been trying to eat better. Mm-hmm. But I have a cheat meal every now and then.
0: Okay.
1: And you know one of my favorite cheat little things is a Big Mac.
0: Okay.
1: Hmm? I got to slap that McDonald's on MLK, though.
0: Uh-oh.
1: I knew I shouldn't have went. I knew it, man. But I say to myself, I say, man, I'm going to give them a shot.
0: Okay.
1: I ordered it on the app. Went and parked. You know, I said, let me wait a few minutes. Let me just sit in the car for a little bit.
0: Mm-hmm.
1: Give it a couple of minutes.
0: Let me get it ready.
1: Give it a couple of minutes to compute. Get a computer in there. Go through, you know. Internet lag. I don't know. Give it a couple of minutes for that.
0: Mm-hmm.
1: Then give it about a good, you know, give it some more minutes. You know.
0: How long were you sitting in the car waiting?
1: About close to 10 minutes.
0: Okay.
1: Or so, you know. So then I go in. So I'm going to go in. Now they ought to be getting close to, you know.
0: Mm-hmm.
1: You know, at least close to, you know. So I go in. Then, I go in. Well, I've been standing there waiting about 10 more minutes.
0: Mm-hmm.
1: And what ticked me off was that the lady came up to the front and she asked anybody that been waiting on deliveries. And two dudes did, you know, show her them their DoorDash, whatever. But I was standing there, too. And usually when I'm at a McDonald's, they ask, what are you waiting on?
0: Mm-hmm.
1: Or what? I mean, I wasn't standing there. I guess I was a ghost.
0: Mm.
1: Didn't say a word to me. Three people came up front. Didn't nobody say a word to me.
0: Mm.
1: So I walked out to the car. Let me walk out to the car, see if my phone charged up so I can get my phone and show them. Like, hey, just in case. You know, you never know.
0: Yeah.
1: My phone wasn't charged up yet, so I came back in. Then I come back in. Nobody didn't say nothing. So then I'm like, hey, I have a mobile order or whatever. And as that time, as I'm saying that, the guy's bringing my order.
0: Mm-hmm.
1: And the lady says to me, oh, there you go. And he hands it to me, and I'm out the door.
0: Mm-hmm.
1: But the customer service is trash.
0: Mm.
1: And I could say some other things, but I'm not. I'm not going to do that today.

0: So you slapping them for their customer service?
1: Yeah. I'm not going to say nothing else. I could, but I'm not.
0: Well, you keep saying you're not going to say anything else. Like, you want to say something else? Do you want to say something else?
1: I'm not even going to go.
0: Are we done with it?
1: Not even going
0: to go. You're not?
1: I'm okay.
0: 336-974-0102 is the number. Who or what are you virtually slapping today? Real quick, was the Big Mac at least good?
1: It was decent.
0: Okay.
1: It wasn't as hot as I was. Like, for me to be, I was like, man, this should have been hotter.
0: For the time you was waiting.
1: For the time I was waiting, I was like, but you know what? I've been waiting already. I ain't got time.
0: Okay.
1: And it was sloppily made. It was sloppy made. Like, this mac sauce was coming off of one side, and the other side over there didn't have it.
0: Okay.
1: It told me exactly what I knew before I went. I shouldn't have went.
0: Shame, shame. Subpar performance. McDonald's over there off MLK in Greensboro.
1: On MLK, yeah.
0: Shame, shame. Good morning. Who you virtually slapping today, boo?
2: I'm calling in to slap my ex-best friend. Recently, he just kicked me and my daughter out over a situation that he put himself through. And because I don't like him or I never wanted to date him, he just got crazy. So I'm calling to slap him. And he took my daughter's iPad, too. While in the midst of all of that's happening, I was actually a good friend to him, but he wanted to be more than friends, and I just wanted to slap him for that. I hope he's listening.
0: Why were you living with him?
2: He was helping me out. I had moved back from Philadelphia. I'm from Philly, and okay. I moved to North Carolina. And, you know, I wasn't going to move in with him at first. But he was like, no, you know, it's okay. I already have my my other daughter's mom here. But when I got there, she wasn't even there. But he was like, I'll help you, you know, with your kids. You ain't got to worry about nothing. And I'm like, are you sure? I don't want to, you know, mess up whatever you got going on. It was like a mutual thing. And then I guess me not always being there and me leaving or whatever made him feel some type of way. Because I'm just giving him space. And one day he was just like, yeah, I don't want you here no more. Gotta leave. So that's why I'm calling him for that.
1: No doubt.
0: Wow. Yeah. Did he, so the whole time he was trying to be in a relationship?
2: I guess so.
1: He was waiting on it. He was like, yeah, let me hit her with it later on and see.
2: And
1: he figured he gave you a roof. For you and your daughter, you know, he was like, yeah, she, yeah.
0: You don't like him?
2: Yeah, that's what I feel like.
0: You don't like him like that?
2: No, we was cool. We've been friends since we were 15. We were always cool.
1: And just friends?
2: Yes, since we were 15. I've known this guy since I was 15. I always told him, like, you know, you're a great friend. We did friend stuff. I never thought that he liked me or had a crush on me until that situation happened, until I left. And he was like, yeah, I was in love with you. You wasn't trying to be with me. It was just like, whoa, where was all this coming from? So,
0: Dang. And how long did he give you to leave?
2: That same day. Like,
0: he wanted you out that day?
2: Yeah, that day. That day.
1: Yeah, we're going to slap him.
0: That's messed up. Yeah, we're going to slap him, boo. We got you. Sorry that happened.
2: You.
0: Did y'all have somewhere to go?
2: Listen, I am a child of God, okay?
0: Period.
2: I put everything in God's hands. I'm not worried. I'm not even mad at him. I'm not bad-mouthing him or nothing. Everything happens for a reason, and he wasn't meant to be in my life, so he's been blocked off everything.
0: Okay.
2: You know, he could keep that little iPad he bought my daughter for her birthday because he took it back. So, yeah, he could keep all that. God.

0: 102, good morning.
1: Hey, good morning. Good morning, 102.
0: What's good, boo?
1: Hey, Drink, we got to give you the slap for the day, man, because why you keep going to MLK, bro?
2: I did. It was the Burger King first, wasn't it? Then I went over to the McDonald's, ain't it?
1: Hey, boy, why you keep going to MLK and getting mad at MLK, man?
2: My fault, bro. You're right. I'm going to slap myself. You're right.
1: Yeah. Hey, then look. Hold on. We got to give out one more.
2: Who else getting it?
1: Man, she knew that wasn't no free ride. You can't go stay with nobody for free. She know what was up.
2: Rock.
0: Man, she thought that was her friend. Whatever. Y'all, don't even start this today. She thought that was her friend. That she could count on. If my best friend offers her home to me, yeah, I think it's a free ride. For the moment.
2: I don't think they was best friends.
0: She said it was her best friend.
2: In her eyes. I'm not. Of course, I'm on her side, though. I'm not. This man, sir, you who called up, you're wrong.
0: You couldn't even hardly get that out. You couldn't even hardly get it out.
2: I meant what I said, man. Now, man, because he was in the friend zone. I'm mad for her. Gosh darn.
0: Whatever. Drink's so damn fake. Y'all, he ain't here talking about she would probably walk around with booty shorts on. That's what he said.
2: Who said that?
0: That's what he said.
2: Hey.
0: He said she was probably walking around with booty shorts on.
2: And my boy couldn't take it. She came out that room one day with that muumuu on. He knew wasn't nothing under there. He was like, nah, man. He's like, nah, man.
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0: It's time for traffic on 102 James.
1: All right, now. Let's see what we're twerking with on these roads. Say we had a bad accident in the Guilford County side, which is backing up well into Alamance County side.
2: Yes, that's what we've been told.
1: That's what we've been told. So, Alamance County, at this hour, you're fine. Davidson County's fine. Forsyth has an accident, Clemensville Road at Clenard Avenue, and an accident, I-74, southbound between NC-66, exit 63, and Skeet Club Road Bridge. It must be on that little back highway, little right. Yeah, it is on 74. Guilford County, accident, right lane is blocked, I-85, I-40 westbound at I-40, exit 227. That was the accident, so it was three lanes blocked. Now it's just one, so traffic should be moving. Accident also Vandalia Road between Four Seasons Boulevard and US 220 overpass. Hello. Outskirts Randolph County. Accident NC-62 at NC-22 and Monnet Road. Rockingham, you're fine. How y'all doing down there, Rockingham? What's good with y'all? Y'all ain't checked in a minute. Now check in with your boy, Rockingham. Let me know what's good now.
2: Rockingham, your boy wants y'all to check in.
1: Hey, you know who ain't checked in a minute, too? Y'all do it every blue moon. It's about time for y'all to check in. Silas City.
2: Mm-hmm.
1: Yeah, y'all check in. Remember that time that girl...
2: What mess y'all got going on?
1: Yeah, what mess y'all got? Remember that time that girl called up there from down there and said everybody be hating on her, and then y'all called up and said, ain't nobody hating on her down here. Boy, that took me out.

0: That took me out.
1: Never in our history before or since.
0: Yeah.
1: Has an entire city called up like, no, baby.
0: Yes. It's been twice.
1: Oh.
0: A Silas City girl.
1: Yep.
0: And Old Charlie's. And
1: in Burlington.
0: When my man called up about the Old Charlie's saying that them salads were, and then y'all called up and said, hold on, bro, that thing been closed.
1: Yeah.
0: And my boy ain't called up
1: since. He hasn't called up since.
0: if he has. Now, if he has called up, guess what? He ain't let us know it was him.
1: He don't announce himself.
0: He don't announce that now.
1: Yeah, that has happened twice. You're right.
0: Yeah, yeah, yeah.

0: You're listening to Drink on the Rocks Morning Show right here on 102 Jams. It's 9:17 on this wonderful Wednesday.
1: Yeah.
0: And let me tell you something. I don't know how we're going to fix it or what steps we need to take to fix it. But the relationship between beauty stylists, hairstylists, cosmetologists, and customers, it's got to get back on the right track, Drink.
1: What was going on? I don't have no problem with neither with none of that.
0: Every single day, as I'm perusing social media, I see some outrageous interaction between a stylist and a customer. And for a while, I've been like disturbed by the relationship between stylists and customers, because the black salon and the stylist in black culture, that relationship is one that is so important for a number of reasons.
1: Yeah.
0: Just and like, it's just got to get back right.
1: Just like the barbershop for men.
0: Absolutely.
1: You know, the salon was a, you know,
0: absolutely,
1: a cornerstone for women also.
0: Absolutely.
1: To meet and talk.
0: The demise started with suites. Individual suites.
1: Oh, the individual suite
0: things.
1: Where
0: you are not in a salon setting. Okay? Mm. That's where the demise started. Then booking apps didn't really help the cause either. Now it's just so damaged. And the latest video I saw was a woman who had pulled up to her stylist's house. The stylist had told her, we need to reschedule. Like, you're late. We need to reschedule. That is it. She pulls up to the stylist's house anyway, even though the stylist had told her she needed to reschedule, and proceeds to stand and bang on this woman's door for I don't even know how long. Like, the video I watched was 7 minutes. And it was cutting to like different parts of her standing there banging on this woman's door. And while she's doing all this, she's on the phone and she's having a conversation with somebody on the phone. And the thing she's saying is so outrageous. Like, this is crazy. Like, you can't even communicate with me. She communicated with you.
1: She told you you need to reschedule.
0: And told you needed to reschedule. You didn't like what she said.
1: You didn't like what she said.
0: So now you're trying to force the issue by showing up at her house.
1: Does she do hair at her house?
0: Apparently.
1: Okay. All right.
0: Like, yeah, she's got to be an in-home stylist.
1: Hey, because you better just show up at the house like, nah, you at home. Get out of here and come over here.
0: Then she's saying things like, I mean, if you had to go pick up your kids, then that's fine. We just could have rolled with you. Like,
1: now I don't want you as a customer.
0: Just outrageous.
1: Yeah.
0: That video

0: Like the stylist posted.
1: Now you in trouble for doing a false report.
0: Like screenshots from her booking site. Mm-hmm. And you know, the rules are that like 10 minutes, she's got a 10 minute policy, which is very strict, but she's got a 10 minute policy. If you are after that 10 minutes, it says on her booking site, like I can cancel your appointment and your deposit will not be refunded. Like it's all there on the site. So you really don't have a leg to stand on to begin with. And then to make matters worse, you go to this woman's house anyway, trying to force the issue, literally banging on her door like she's the police. And it's all captured on the girl's Ring camera footage. And she's like, y'all just need to open the door. Like,
1: I think that's just one unruly.
0: No, what I'm trying to get you to understand is it's a lot. Now, in this particular incident, the customer was dead ass in the wrong.
1: Dead wrong.
0: But there are many stylists. Some of y'all need to get it together, too. Like, you're not innocent in this.
1: From what I hear, it's probably not fixable.
0: And we just need a reset.
1: Still be having these.
0: I just feel like that. I feel like it just needs to, like, we need a reset. Like, everybody needs to reset. Saw another video yesterday of a girl. They got charged $1,000 for a sew-in, y'all. $1,000. And in this video, the stylist
1: is these pesos.
0: Drink is no USD, honey, American dollars.
1: But
0: and in the video, oh, I'm sorry, you have another question.
1: A sew-in is a rug. That's kind of like what you mean. Like she was sewing, like she did a handmade rug sew-in that covers like the living room floor.
0: If I have to explain $1,000 to you, then this part of the conversation just sit it out.
1: Because I know you can't be talking about the hair. A thou wow.
0: A thou wow.
1: So.
0: $1,000. And then the customer, she's being told at her appointment that there's a $150 upcharge for her braid down. Because her hair is so thick and long.
1: That's the braid down is the cornrows under the wig. Right?
0: She's being told at the appointment that this $150 upcharge.
1: That ain't in the thou wow.
0: And it's like, what? And then the stylist made her prepay. Before she'd even done her hair.
1: She had to pay in full.
0: In full. She asked for payment in full before she did the woman's hair.
1: At some point as a customer, you got to know when to walk away.
0: And that's what I said, Drank. I said, now, baby, now I got to book. Now, I was side-eyeing the stylist, but now I'm side-eyeing you.
1: Because why are you?
0: Because at that point,
1: when we get to the 150 upcharge.
0: Out.
1: Yeah.
0: I'm out. I don't give a damn. What I got going? Oh, I've walked out of plenty appointment.
1: Yeah.
0: Hair undone.
1: My girl Rock like, shh.
0: Baby,
1: I wore that hat yesterday.
0: I
1: wear this hat today.
0: I will figure it out.
1: But what you ain't going to do is play me.
0: Yeah, we're not playing silly games at the appointment.
1: Mm.
0: It's just too, like, y'all, we got to figure this thing out.
1: Because
0: I don't like what I'm seeing. The salon is near and dear to my heart. I've been going to the salon since I was a young girl. Le Chateau.
1: What's up?
0: Over there on, is it Walltown or Sprague? Or it might be Clemensville Road. Le Chateau. Y'all remember Le Chateau, Tanzania?
1: Yeah.
0: That was my first hairdresser, my first salon experience.
1: Over there at the beauty parlor.
0: And it was wonderful. It lives near and dear to my heart because we had great times at the salon. Listening to grown folk business.
1: Over there at the beauty parlor.
0: Playing with the other kids that was in there getting their hair done. It used to be just a whole vibe.
1: That's when it was the beauty parlor.
0: That's when it was the beauty parlor.
1: It was.

0: Then they switched it to the salon child, and it got all twisted.
1: Now it ain't nothing but rules, shenanigans, attitude, overcharging, underservice, late. We got to get it right.
0: Now?
1: We got to get it right.
0: We got to get it right. You know what? I'm going to start going around the salons.
1: And doing? I'm interested.
0: Doing checks? Just doing checks.
1: Okay.
0: Just doing checks.
1: Okay.
0: Just you know, vibe checks and stuff. You know, customer checks.
1: Mm-hmm.
0: Seeing how the salon is put together.
1: I'm not opposed. I'd be interested in your salon checks.
0: Where I need to start.
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1: Y'all like how I feel out there? I told y'all it was going to be hot. It's not hot yet. You know, we're not there yet.
2: What's the degrees?
1: We're in the 60s right now. 68.
2: I had to turn the air on at the house yesterday. Because, you know, I had turned everything off.
1: I'm pretty sure you had.
2: JJ came.
1: Yeah.
2: JJ came downstairs. He was like, Mom, please, it's hot.
1: Right? Right. Like, come on, yo. I think we ain't there yet, man. Come on now. I mean, we almost there. Come on.
2: I was like, oh, you hot? My bad.
1: 68 out there, man. It's going to be 87. So it's going to get a little hot today. A little hot.
2: Well, I got the air on already,
1: good,
2: so.
1: Good.
2: Yeah.
1: Good.
3: Scooter, scooter.

0: You still have time to get your virtual slap on before we get up out of here. You're listening to Drink on the Rocks Morning Show at 9:41, and Drink is laughing at something, and I don't know what it is, and I don't like that.
1: You know, we just played that song, Chief, I Baby, just want to dance. It. That's right. I want to slap Roxy for saying Baby Chief doing it the other day. God. I heard it and it came back to me, and then the slap session music came on and I started laughing because I was like, yeah, I knew I forgot about something. I want to slap Auntie for saying that the other day. Remember last week we getting them tickets away and she was like, you know, the kind of, and then she got the Baby Chief and she was like, Baby Chief doing it. I was like, ooh-wee.
0: Oh. My nieces laughed.
1: Oh.
0: So good. Oh, what? My goodness. Oh, they had a good, had a good one with that. Off that.
1: Yeah, they did.
0: I mean, a good one. Listen, 336-974-0102 is the number to call if you are trying to get your virtual slap on, y'all. I don't know. I don't know if I owe these people a slap or not.
1: Tell me about it.
0: I'm just going to put the slap on reserve.
1: Tell me about it.
0: Because I already did these people semi-wrong, so I don't want to do them semi-wrong again.
1: I know we're not going back to... I know exactly what you're talking about. I can look at you and tell.
0: What? What am I talking about?
1: Does this have to be with the, does this have to deal with the cleaning of a car?
0: Yes.
1: Ah, we shutting up. We're not saying nothing. We're not saying nothing.
0: We're not going down this road with you no more. Everybody, hear me out before you start running your mouth.
1: All right.
0: So if you don't know why,
1: if you've been with us,
0: this is a big deal.
1: Mm-hmm.
0: A few months ago,
1: if you've been with us,
0: I sort of accused the people that clean my car of stealing my umbrella.
1: Sort of my hind parts. She accused me.
0: Now I say sort of. Because what I did was, I was talking about it. I believe it was in the slap session. I believe I slapped them for stealing my umbrella.
1: Oh.
0: If
1: I remember correctly, yes.
0: All right, so I had, you know, sort of accused them and virtually slapped them for stealing my umbrella.
1: Why they would want to steal a little umbrella, y'all?
0: I don't know why they would want to steal an umbrella.
1: Exactly.
0: I don't know why people do what they do.
1: All
0: right. But I keep my umbrella in the same place. I couldn't find it. It just so happened to be after I had got my car washed, so I thought they took it. All right. Well, they didn't take it. Whole time it was in my car.
1: Mm-hmm.
0: Whole time it was in my car.
1: Mm-hmm.
0: Well, the next time I went back to get my car washed, they let me know that they had heard me talking about them taking my umbrella.
1: And it wasn't cool.
0: Caught me off guard. For a number of reasons, but I'll just say I did not think that they listened to us. So it caught me off guard. But I was apologetic to them, but I had already apologized to them on air too.
1: Oh,
0: but see, they didn't hear the apology. Uh-huh. All they heard was me talking junk.
1: They looking at you sideways.
0: All right. Mm-hmm. So anyway, yesterday I took my car to get washed.
1: All right.
0: Same place.
1: All right.
0: And... yesterday evening when I got home, I went in the back seat. I had put some groceries in the back seat. I get home, pull the groceries out, and this piece is sitting on my seat.
1: What piece is that?
0: I don't know what piece this is. So it looks like a piece.
1: Some type of latch.
0: Some type of latch that goes in a car.
1: Mm-hmm. It does.
0: Now, I'm looking around my car, and I'm trying to figure out where did this latch come from.
1: Mm-hmm.
0: I'm trying to find something that may be missing a latch.
1: That looks like that.
0: That looks like this, but I see nothing.
1: Okay.
0: So I don't know where this piece came from.
1: It may have

0: been laying in there somewhere and they saw it and they just put it in your seat. Like, let me just see.
1: No, it wasn't laying there.
0: It might have been laying somewhere else that you didn't see it, though. That's what I'm saying.
1: I don't think so.
0: All right. Okay.
1: But I was going to go up there today.
0: Go up there and do what?
1: Ask them where this latch came from.
0: They don't know. It was in your car.
1: So you don't think I should go up there and ask where the latch came from?
0: You'd be better off not going. No, this is what you need to do. This will help you narrow it down.
1: Mm-hmm.
0: Go to the dealership. Ask them. No. Listen to me. No, listen to me. Ask them where that could have came from. Like, you go to the service and her service. And what you going to do? Just get somebody just said, look, I went and got my car washed yesterday and this was left in my seat. And I just want to know what it came off of. Because I'm thinking the people who detailed my car might have accidentally knocked it off of something. And I just want to put it back wherever it goes. And they'll probably be able to tell you where it goes. Now, depending on where they tell you where it goes, you'll know whether it was missing from there or not beforehand. You understand what I'm saying? Mm-hmm. Like if it was under the seat or something like, you don't know. Well, you don't know. It could have been. But if they put it somewhere in view of you, you're like, hold on. Now, I ain't seen nothing hanging or nothing.
1: Right. Okay.
0: But even then, they would put it back where it goes. Ain't no need for you to go back to the car wash. You just know that it happened there, so ain't no need for you to go back. Ain't no need for you to go there and be like, look, you see what that is right there? They put it back on, but y'all had took it. Ain't no need for you to go do nothing like that. I think you done too much already without having it narrowed down. Because you done mentioned them again, and you ain't even got it narrowed down.
1: What do you mean I don't have it narrowed down?
0: Accusations again.
1: I'm not doing any accusations. Is this an accusation? All I said was, I went and got my car washed. This was not laying in any seat when I went there. When I left, it's laying in a seat.
0: So what are you saying?
1: That's all I'm saying.
0: No, we'd like to know, what are you accusating?
1: I'm not accusating anything. I'm just saying, where did this come from? And where does it go? And why wasn't it put back?
0: They might not have been the ones to wave it popped off of or nothing like that.
1: I was talking to Chris about it last night. He was like, why don't you just stop going there?
0: Hey, a man. A man. Because at this point, he's sick of it. Like, look, now you ain't going to keep coming. You know what? Why you keep going? Matter of fact, you know what? Hey, she told us, he said, yeah,
1: because
0: why you
1: doing? It's a good price and they do be doing a good job.
0: At the end of the
1: they
0: conversation,
1: do a good
0: Chris,
1: job.
0: Hey, y'all, Chris probably said, you know what? That's a good idea. Hey, don't go no more. And if you go, I don't want to hear nothing else about nothing.
1: All right, I'm going to just put the slap on reserve.
0: Yeah, go to the dealership.
1: Based on what I find, because I tried to take a picture of it with my phone and use the AI. Like, where'd this go? It ain't do nothing, child.
0: You want me to go out there and look around and see?
1: All right, Drake gonna go out there and look around. But yeah, I'm gonna put my slap on reserve, y'all. Mm. I'm gonna put it on reserve. Everybody hears that I'm putting it on reserve.
0: Cause I can look at these two ends right here and see that something fits in here, and that does that little lever.
1: Whew. All right, Drake gonna go look and try to see what he see.
0: Man, I don't want to find nothing, y'all, because then she gonna get on them people.

0: Then he got out, they locked him up again. They locked him up. He did a U-turn, they locked him up. And then he took the damn woman with him, took Tiny down there with him. Tiny had never been locked up until this wants to go down there and drop a hit record.
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0: heard them horns and then the commercials came on, didn't
1: yeah,
0: you?
1: Yeah, you was like, man, they playing with us, ain't they?
0: We got you. Good morning.
2: What up, what up?
0: What up, what up? Who is this?
2: It's Lamar.
0: Lamar. What you calling for, Lamar?
2: Trying to win the tickets to take my family out.
1: Hey, what'd you hear? What'd you hear to let you know the call?
2: The horn.
1: Hey, well, Lamar, we're going to go ahead and give you these tickets, man, to the North Carolina A&T home.
0: Wait, because he said family. We don't have the Winter Wonderlights tickets now, Lamar.
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0: We got Step Show tickets.
2: But that's fine. It'd be me and my lady.
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0: It's going down at the First Horizon Coliseum Friday, October 30th at 6:30. Of course, you know it's a part of the Centennial G-Ho, okay? That's the 100th greatest homecoming on Earth.
1: Yeah.
0: It's going to be a great time. I hope you and your lady have fun, Lamar.
2: Oh, yeah, I definitely appreciate it. It's the time needed.
0: Yes, well, enjoy.
1: Mm-hmm.
0: And you enjoy your day. We hope it is wonderful. The DR takeover is officially over.
1: That's right.
0: We off.
1: We gone.
0: Talk to you tomorrow morning.

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1: Ball and G. Yeah. The moment you've all been waiting for. Collaboration. Come on now. Let's go.

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What exactly had his father really gotten himself into? Where was all this cash really going? On our episode, we go all the way to India to investigate what's really going on. 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The episode is called Bollywood Dreams.

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6: 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This November, the choice is clear. We must vote for Democrat Roy Cooper for Senate, because paying for health care shouldn't bankrupt families. Early voting is October 15th through the 31st, and Election Day is Tuesday, November 3rd. 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
7: 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I'm running for Senate, and I approve this message.
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5: One vote can make the difference. Just one. Meet North Carolina Supreme Court Justice Anita Earls. 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She served as a justice guided by the belief that our courts must protect the rights and freedoms of every North Carolinian. That means holding criminals accountable, holding big business accountable, holding the rich and powerful special interests to the same law as everyone else. That doing what's right is more important than politics. There's a lot on the line in this race. The last Supreme Court race was decided by just 734 votes. Your vote is your voice and our power. Re-elect Anita Earls to the North Carolina Supreme Court.
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7: 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What if you start with two Sonos speakers just to see how it feels? What if you really like how it feels and you become a Sonos person who can't stop saying to their friends, what if you start with two Sonos speakers just to see how it feels? Because it's not magic, but it's not not magic.

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wise be telling me the same thing. She f- with small town, I got bigger dream, bigger dream. She f- with small town, I got bigger dream, bigger dream. Listen, she f- with small town, I got bigger dream, bigger dream. 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

I got bigger dreams. Bigger dream. She with small town. I got bigger dreams. Bigger dreams. Listen, she with small town. I got bigger dreams. Bigger dreams. She with small town. I got bigger dreams. Bigger dreams.

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2: 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Debt that was keeping many North Carolina families from getting ahead. 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Roy Cooper expanded Medicaid so more than 735,000 North Carolinians have access to affordable health care. 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This November, the choice is clear. We must vote for Democrat Roy Cooper for Senate, because paying for health care shouldn't bankrupt families. Early voting is October 15th through the 31st, and Election Day is Tuesday, November 3rd. Make a plan to vote.
3: 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I'm running for Senate, and I approve this message.
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0: 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They locked him up. He did a U-turn, they locked him up. And then he took the damn woman with him, took Tiny down there with him. 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He wants to go down there and drop a hit record and go.

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1: You must remember this presents The Bisexuals. Libby Holman was a sexually fluid blues singer who became famous in the 1920s, and then infamous when she was indicted for her husband's murder. 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Also featuring Elizabeth Taylor, Josephine Baker, drugs, orgies, and, of course, movies. 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

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I'm Sally Helm, host of the podcast History This Week from the History Channel. Trade embargoes? Thomas Jefferson tried them. Rent too high? 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
1: 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Roy Cooper expanded Medicaid so more than 735,000 North Carolinians have access to affordable healthcare. 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This November, the choice is clear. We must vote for Democrat Roy Cooper for Senate, because paying for healthcare shouldn't bankrupt families. Early voting is October 15th through the 31st, and Election Day is Tuesday, November 3rd. 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
2: 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I'm running for Senate, and I approve this message.
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What if the thing you're listening to right now never got interrupted? What if it could play uninterrupted from room to room on Sonos? What if you start with two Sonos speakers just to see how it feels? What if you really like how it feels and you become a Sonos person who can't stop saying to their friends, "What if you start with two Sonos speakers just to see how it feels?" Because it's not magic, but it's not not magic.

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3: 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Debt that was keeping many North Carolina families from getting ahead. 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This November, the choice is clear. 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
4: 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I'm running for Senate, and I approve this message.
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1: One vote can make the difference. Just one. Meet North Carolina Supreme Court Justice Anita Earls. Before she was a justice, she was a civil rights attorney, fighting for people whose rights had been violated. She knows what it means to be pushed aside as the only Black woman on this court. She served as a justice guided by the belief that our courts must protect the rights and freedoms of every North Carolinian. That means holding criminals accountable, holding big business accountable, holding the rich and powerful special interests to the same law as everyone else. That doing what's right is more important than politics. There's a lot on the line in this race. The last Supreme Court race was decided by just 734 votes. Your vote is your voice and our power. Re-elect Anita Earls to the North Carolina Supreme Court.
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102 Jams, your boy Fat G's rocking out with you on this hump day, halfway through the work week, and it's What the Hell Wednesday. And about everything got me saying what the hell at this point. Jams.

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1: Peekaboo's product. 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

0: I'm and G-Ho is on your ass. You hear me? We ain't got no but 10 more good sleeps, and it's time to turn up.
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2: Too many North Carolina families are one medical bill away from financial ruin. 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Debt that was keeping many North Carolina families from getting ahead. He didn't stop there. Roy Cooper expanded Medicaid so more than 735,000 North Carolinians have access to affordable health care. 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This November, the choice is clear. We must vote for Democrat Roy Cooper for Senate, because paying for health care shouldn't bankrupt families. Early voting is October 15th through the 31st, and Election Day is Tuesday, November 3rd. 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
3: 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I'm running for Senate, and I approve this message.
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6: And I don't care what y'all say, No Limit won that versus, okay? No Limit won that versus.

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That's when I knew that your heart was scarring. 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

0: 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And of course, like I said, we have no creativity when it comes to these shows and movies no more. 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
4: Too many North Carolina families are one medical bill away from financial ruin. 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Debt that was keeping many North Carolina families from getting ahead. He didn't stop there. Roy Cooper expanded Medicaid so more than 735,000 North Carolinians have access to affordable health care. He will take this same fight to the United States Senate, where he will continue to protect Medicaid and work to reinstate the Affordable Care Act tax credit that Republicans took away from us. This November, the choice is clear. We must vote for Democrat Roy Cooper for Senate, because paying for health care shouldn't bankrupt families.

0: days. Early voting is October 15th through the 31st, and Election Day is Tuesday, November 3rd. 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
1: I'm Roy Cooper. I'm running for Senate, and I approve this message.
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3: 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Trade embargoes? Thomas Jefferson tried them. Rent too high? 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

0: one vote can make the difference. Just one. Meet North Carolina Supreme Court Justice Anita Earls. Before she was a justice, she was a civil rights attorney, fighting for people whose rights had been violated. She knows what it means to be pushed aside as the only Black woman on this court. She served as a justice guided by the belief that our courts must protect the rights and freedoms of every North Carolinian. That means holding criminals accountable, holding big business accountable, holding the rich and powerful special interests to the same law as everyone else. That doing what's right is more important than politics. There's a lot on the line in this race. The last Supreme Court race was decided by just 734 votes. Your vote is your voice and our power. Re-elect Anita Earls to the North Carolina Supreme Court.
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9: 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That's for all my scammers and my kid money.

Told y'all a while ago, they're talking about bringing back Casper the Friendly Ghost, and they bring it back every damn thing. They can't be original with nothing. Just seen they got a reboot for Baywatch on the way. Do we need that? The movie with The Rock was enough. We good after that. That's cool.

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2: Hey, slow your ass down on them roads now. NC law enforcement is increasing road patrols this week through October 18th, all right? They're trying to slow y'all down. Said there's been way too many wrecks, too much distractions, so put them phones down. 10 and 2. Drive like you got some damn sense, okay? One or two jams. Man, G's got you.

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1: 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I'm Sally Helm, host of the podcast History This Week from the History Channel. Trade embargoes? Thomas Jefferson tried them. Rent too high? We've been arguing about that for a while. 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

that'll rip the party. If Quavo the QB, I'm Nick Lombardi. Pull up in a space coupe on a link with Marty. I can actually afford to get a pink Bugatti. And yo, Nick, damn, you just do a hit with Gotti. That too, but my is send hits like Gotti. 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You my son, go and sit on a pot.

0: 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More tickets for the Step Show on the way. 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

0: 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Almost that time forward. And you know it, 5 o'clock traffic jam on a hump day with DJ Special K.
1: Hey, it's Jen Hatmaker. 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
1: 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The last Supreme Court race was decided by just 734 votes. 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
1: Too many North Carolina families are one medical bill away from financial ruin. 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Debt that was keeping many North Carolina families from getting ahead. He didn't stop there. Roy Cooper expanded Medicaid so more than 735,000 North Carolinians have access to affordable health care. He will take this same fight to the United States Senate, where he will continue to protect Medicaid and work to reinstate the Affordable Care Act tax credit that Republicans took away from us. This November, the choice is clear. We must vote for Democrat Roy Cooper for Senate, because paying for health care shouldn't bankrupt families. Early voting is October 15th through the 31st, and Election Day is Tuesday, November 3rd. Make a plan to vote.
2: I'm Roy Cooper. I'm running for Senate, and I approve this message.
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0: And I don't care what y'all say. No Limit won that versus, okay? No Limit won that versus.

0: Hey, I'ma play it how it is. Hey, I've been playing for some years. Hey, you tryna steal all the spill. Hey, I'm in the field, not a pill. Hey, you wanna spill, then let's spill. Hey, you know how real is. Rose Red Steel, Uncle Phil. Yeah.
1: One, oh, two.

0: Then he got out. They locked him up again.
1: Ain't this?
0: They did. They locked him up. He did a U-turn. They locked him up. And then he took the damn woman with him. Took Tiny down the way. Tiny had never been locked up until this. He wants to go down there and drop a hit record.
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you, you, you, you, you, you, you, you, you, you, you, you, you, you, you, you, you, you, you, you, you, you, you, you, you, you, you, you, you, you, you, you, you, you, you, you, you, you, you, you, you, you, you, you, you, you, you, you, you, you, you, you, you, you, you, you, you, you, you, you, you, you, you, you, you, you, you, you, you, you, you, you, you, you, you, you, you, you, you, you, you, you, you, you, you, you, you, you, you, you, you, you, you, you, you, you, you, you, you, you, you, you, you, you, you, you, you, you, you, you, you, you, you, you, you, you, you, you, you, you, you, you, you, you, you, you, you, you, you, you, you, you, you, you, you, you, you, you, you, you, you, you, you, you, you, you, you, you, you, you, you, you, you, you, you, you, you, you, you, you, you, you, you, you, you, you, you, you, you, you, you, you, you, you, you, you, you, you, you, you, you, you, you, you, you, you, you, you, you,

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1: Imagine throwing dirt on me and I shine like this. 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
3: Too many North Carolina families are one medical bill away from financial ruin. 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Debt that was keeping many North Carolina families from getting ahead. He didn't stop there. Roy Cooper expanded Medicaid so more than 735,000 North Carolinians have access to affordable health care. 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This November, the choice is clear. We must vote for Democrat Roy Cooper for Senate, because paying for health care shouldn't bankrupt families. Early voting is October 15th through the 31st, and Election Day is Tuesday, November 3rd. Make a plan to vote.
4: I'm Roy Cooper. I'm running for Senate, and I approve this message.
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102 Jams, I'm being serious right now. So now that they found this case about Charlotte police pulling over black people or having a competition for that, can I dispute my ticket? Because I definitely got a ticket within the time frame in the Charlotte area for that time. Me being black. Can I dispute that?

0: Is a justice guided by the belief that our courts must protect the rights and freedoms of every North Carolinian. That means holding criminals accountable, holding big business accountable, holding the rich and powerful special interests to the same law as everyone else. That doing what's right is more important than politics. There's a lot on the line in this race. The last Supreme Court race was decided by just 734 votes. Your vote is your voice and our power. Re-elect Anita Earls to the North Carolina Supreme Court.
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2: 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Debt that was keeping many North Carolina families from getting ahead. 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Roy Cooper expanded Medicaid so more than 735,000 North Carolinians have access to affordable health care. He will take this same fight to the United States Senate, where he will continue to protect Medicaid and work to reinstate the Affordable Care Act tax credit that Republicans took away from us. This November, the choice is clear. We must vote for Democrat Roy Cooper for Senate, because paying for health care shouldn't bankrupt families. Early voting is October 15th through the 31st, and Election Day is Tuesday, November 3rd. Make a plan to vote.
3: 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I'm running for Senate, and I approve this message.
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1: 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He will take this same fight to the United States Senate, where he will continue to protect Medicaid and work to reinstate the Affordable Care Act tax credit that Republicans took away from us. 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We must vote for Democrat Roy Cooper for Senate, because paying for health care shouldn't bankrupt families. Early voting is October 15th through the 31st, and Election Day is Tuesday, November 3rd. 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
2: 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I'm running for Senate, and I approve this message.
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0: then stand on it. 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

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Tune in for murders that defy explanation, mystery seeking exploration, and shocking secrets that will leave you breathless. Each week, we honor the victims by going beyond the salacious in our search for justice. Crime never stops. 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
1: 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What's that gray stuff on your socks? 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Take the dare. 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White sock approved.
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4: 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Miami. It's for all my scammers and my kid money.

One or Two Jams. I saw that the Nickelodeon Kids Choice Awards moved from like March down to November. You remember when they used to have the Worldwide Day of Play, where the whole day they would tell you to go outside? Do they still do that?

0: days, the virtual slap session was open this morning. We slapped that lady that was talking about getting back onto the new system, and it was skipping, and it ain't.
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